0: Hey guys, have you seen Kyle?
1: Kyle is lost, Kyle is lost.
0: Where?
1: Kyle is lost, Kyle is lost, Kyle is lost in the sauce.
0: What?
1: Kyle is lost, Kyle is lost, Kyle is lost in the sauce.
0: Can someone please clarify what's going on?
2: The last I saw Kyle, he was floating down the river.

0: Hey guys, have you seen Kyle?
1: Kyle is lost, Kyle is lost.
0: Where?
1: Kyle is lost, Kyle is lost, Kyle is lost in the sauce.
0: What?
1: Kyle is lost, Kyle is lost, Kyle is lost in the sauce.
0: Can someone please clarify what's going on?
2: The last I saw Kyle, he was floating down the river.